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Number 2-1-1234 State Highway 249 here. 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
1: 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CCS 15, blood pressure 136, systolic. RA 102, respiratory rate 2896%, on room air. Should be there about 7 minutes.
0: That's like 7. 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

0: 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Seizures. 8218. 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

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Map 188, November. 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

industry, fire alarm, 126-03 Calgary Road, cross to Cricket Hall Lane, Stronger Farms Townhome. Dispatch determined in 52 Charlie 4 units.

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0: 32, gas leak, 16407, Mahon Road, at Kala Road 2301. Engine 32, gas leak, 16407, Mahon Road, at Kala Road 2301.
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0: Therefore, Jerry's going to be 15031-0341. Repeat, 0341. 77-year-old female, acute MI. Her CTS is 15, heart rate is 68. Systolic is 127, setting 93% on room air. We're having pulse air sensitivity issues. We have administered T&K. If you could activate cath lab, please. We'll be loading shortly. We'll give you an ECA as soon as we lift.
1: Roger, 6. I have MRN 150-310-341 activating cath lab now.

0: 1891, psychiatric, stage for law enforcement, 390 Robert Trail, here, Ted Evan Robert Trail Road, 0000.
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7 West Base, runway 7 West Base. Respond to Papa 124. You will be landing, the city of Sealy will have you landing near Papa 124.

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Respond on CFD 2.

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0: 86, motor vehicle accident, US 290 westbound and Beltway 8 northbound, taxi ramp. Dispatch to terminal 29 Delta 3 units.
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Tower 9, Falls, 8206 North State Highway 6, Cross Street 40 Trail Drive, Walgreens. Dispatch determined in $17.05.

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Jones Road. At Ocean City Boulevard 0413. 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Vantage Point Apartments. 12703. Jones Road. At Ocean City Boulevard 0413.

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along with other units. 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Map, 1, 5, 7, Zulu. Fire map, 5, 1, 8, 0, Alpha, 1. 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

be picking up a 57-year-old female, approximately weight of 71 kilos, with bleeding esophageal damage. 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Coming out of Memorial Hermann, Memorial City, ER bed 7, coming to Memorial Hermann TMC to the transplant ICU, bed 828.

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Cross Street, Cypress, North Houston Road. Cadence Creek, Town Lake.

Roger 13, take person, 11411 Greenhouse Road, Cross Street Southwest, North Houston Road, Cadence Creek, Atom Lake. Dispatch to turn in at 26 Charlie 2.

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Whitewood Drive and East Louetta Road. At 0603. 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Whitewood Drive and East Louetta Road. At 0603.

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A known problem. Tacuria Saranda's Mexican Restaurant. 16822 Northwest Freeway. At Jersey Drive 0619. Medic 101. A known problem. Tacuria Saranda's Mexican Restaurant. 16822 Northwest Freeway. At Jersey Drive 0619.

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Injured person from A-Fall. 16506. 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Injured person from A-Fall. 16506. Elm Creek Road. At Carlo Road 0642.

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Town Lake Subdivision, dispatch to terminal 60 Charlie 1 Ocean.

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Dispatch determined in 52 Charlie 3 George,

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Dispatch to turn in 67 Bravo 3.

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1: Moderate damage. 739.

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Dispatch determined in $31.04.

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Fort Rose Court at Windy Crossing Lane, 0747.

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Injured person. Carrington Apartments. 13,313. 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At Pebble Beach Drive 0748. 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Injured person. 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Cotton Road. At Pebble Beach Drive 0748.

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Seizures. 15914. Acapulco Drive. At Jersey Drive 0752. Medic 101. Seizures. 15914. Acapulco Drive. At Jersey 50752.

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Northwest 59 Hall and Drive. Contact number Fire 1, 0766.

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55, fire alarm, 4055 North State Highway 6, Cross Street Pine Forest Plains, Gang and Fox. Dispatch determined in 52 Charlie 3 George,

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The pilot Wood Creek Apartment, 21021 All in Westfield Road, near Wood Creek Lane and FM 1960, 0821.

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Dispatch to terminate 60 Delta 3, Ocean,

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At 0904. Tower 34. Motor vehicle incident. Louetta Road and Champion Forest Drive. At 0904.

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Injured person from A-Falls. 16507 Southern Oaks Drive. At Northgate Forest Drive 0907. Engine 32. Injured person from A-Fall. 16507 Southern Oaks Drive. At Northgate Forest Drive 0907.

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Jeff Payne, 820 Interstate 45 South, Motel 6 Conroe, Unit 109, Cross Street, Arc Drive, and I-45S and turn around Gladstone Street. 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

0: 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Cardiac arrest. Aberrant North Houston. 303. Hollow Tree Lane. 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Cardiac arrest. Aberrant North Houston. 303. Hollow Tree Lane. 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Cardiac arrest. Aberrant North Houston. 303. 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

0: 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Jeff Gaines, 1525 Interstate 45 South, Studio 6, Unit 109, Cross Street, Road Street, and at 45S and turn around South Loop 336. Map 187, Mike, Fire Map 5179, Alpha 4, respond on MedTac 1.
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Vehicle fire. 81 crawl green light. Cross street with a roof drive. Dispatch determined in 71 Charlie 1.

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At Alma 1102. 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

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By Chris Landy, subdivision.

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Source investigation. 15954 Timber Creek Quay Plain. Cross street at a cut in the road. Dispatch determined in 68 Charlie 1.

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Thank you.

0: Northbound mainly, it's with the intersection of 1314. It looks like Edge and 125. It's just north of North Park Drive.
1: HFD

Walker 121 delayed. 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

Heavy Utility 70, Engine 35, District 33, Motor Vehicle Incident, North State Highway 99 eastbound and Mossy Oaks Road, at 1220. Heavy Utility 70, Engine 35, District 33, Motor Vehicle Incident, North State Highway 99 eastbound and Mossy Oaks Road, at 1220.

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Clear up your south before it drives. 1223.

along Westridge Drive, Team Ability, Cross Street, Booty Road, and South Park Drive. Map 252, Whiskey, Fire Map 5172, Bravo 1, respond on EMS 2.

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0: 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They'll probably be departing when you get there, but just a heads up.

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Downtown 17th Street, 58th Street, 7th Street, 58th Street, 7th Street, 58th Street, 7th Street, 58th Street, 7th Street, 58th Street, 7th Street, 58th Street, 7th Street, 58th Street, 7th Street, 58th Street, 7th Street, 58th Street, 7th Street, 58th Street, 7th Street, 58th Street, 7th Street, 58th Street, 7th Street, 58th Street, 7th Street, 58th Street, 7th Street, 58th Street, 7th Street, 58th Street, 7th Street, 58th Street, 7th Street, 58th Street, 7th Street, 58th Street, 7th Street, 58th Street, 7th Street, 58th Street, 7th Street, 58th Street, 7th Street, 58th Street, 7th Street, 58th Street, 7th Street, 58th Street, 7th Street, 58th Street, 7th Street, 58th Street, 7th Street, 58th Street, 7th Street, 58th Street, 7th Street, 58th Street, 7th Street, 58th Street, 7

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Power 70, Heavy Utility 71, Medical Call, North State Highway 99 eastbound and Gosling Road, at 1236. Power 70, Heavy Utility 71, Medical Call, North State Highway 99 eastbound and Gosling Road, at 1236.

Engine 76. Meet law enforcement on scene. North State Highway 99 eastbound and Gosling Road. At 1237. Engine 76. Meet law enforcement on scene. North State Highway 99 eastbound and Gosling Road. At 1237.

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0: 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Unconscious person. 14403. 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At Grant Road 1242. 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Unconscious person. 14403. Silver Lake Lane. At Grant Road 1242.
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1: Street Deacon Manor Lane, Locandre Park Subdivision.

Engine 78, Heavy Utility 70. Motor vehicle incident. North I-45 northbound and Grand Parkway. At 1300. Engine 78, Heavy Utility 70. Motor vehicle incident. North I-45 northbound and Grand Parkway. At 1300.

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Fire Map. 5. 1. 7. 9. 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

Engine 3, gas leak, unit number 114, 12029 Alpine Westfield Road, near Deering Street and Isaac Street, 1304.

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0: Rescue 3, Battalion 7, Mutual Aid, 21,459 FM 362, Hawk Street, Eastland. Dispatch determined in 65 Bravo 1.
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1: 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Cross Street, Secretary Road. Evil Press, Rapid Recovery.

0: right, is this going to be on the feeder or on the main lane?
1: 940 is going to be northbound feeder road.

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0: 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Dispatch to Truman in 72.2.
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0: 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George Park, are you still in Fulton, California? 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
0: Ladder 1, vehicle fire, shot spot, 16750 East Fence Freeway, near, means northbound 59 North End Ramp and northbound East Fence Rank and U-turn ramp. Respond on Humble Fire 1, 1332. We're going to put the call back. We're getting conflicting information as to whether they're going to be responding or not.
3: If you get a hold of them and see if they've already made location.
0: Engine
3: 32, all units come out, I got the road. Baby D2, number 9. I just passed engine 66. They did not appear to be running a call.

engine wind unit number 9. Yes, we believe that there's a creek right there that runs along that bank. I believe that's where HMD is saying that's where we would cause some

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1: Rest 6, Sierra block traffic. Block the north and southbound lanes.
0: Block the southbound lanes for now.
2: Usually when we're coming up from the south, we can block that off.
3: 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Rescue 6, go ahead and rescue.

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1: 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That's the way the water's flowing. There's nothing.
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Engine 1, respond with other units. Headache, 816 Interstate 45 South, Palestine, Unit 206, Cross Street, SN 2854 southbound, on ramp to I-45, and Arc Drive, map 1, 8, 7, Hotel, fire map 5, 1, 8, 0, Charlie, 3, respond on CFD 3.

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3 and Ambulance 91, BLS response, motor vehicle collision, Urban Avenue, Cross Street, Grand Lake Drive, and Grand Village Boulevard, map 1, 8, 7, Romeo, fire map 5, 1, 7, 9, Charlie, 1, respond on MedTac 1,

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0: 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Cause I say heard a loud pop in the AC attached to the residence. Is smoking. They're attempting to notify the homeowners. Would you like to upgrade?
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0: 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And fire ground traffic will be on fire ground 14. Fire ground 14.
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2: 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Shadow Court 1555.

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1: Calling the fire at 4 to 4 to 4 to 4 to 4 to 4 to 4 to 4 to 4 to 4 to 4 to 4 to 4 to 4 to 4 to 4 to 4 to 4 to 4 to 4 to 4 to 4 to 4 to 4 to 4 to 4 to 4 to 4 to 4 to 4 to 4 to 4 to 4 to 4 to 4 to 4 to 4 to 4 to 4 to 4 to 4 to 4 to 4 to 4 to 4 to 4 to 4 to 4 to 4 to 4 to 4 to 4 to 4 to 4 to 4 to 4 to 4 to 4 to 4 to 4 to 4 to 4 to 4 to 4 to 4 to 4 to 4 to 4 to 4 to 4 to 4 to 4 to 4 to 4 to 4 to 4 to 4 to 4 to 4 to 4 to 4 to 4 to 4 to 4 to 4 to 4 to 4 to 4 to 4 to 4 to 4 to 4 to 4

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engine 62, ladder 62, engine 61, tanker 62, engine 75, ambulance 60, residential fire 504 Nanway, engine 62, ladder 62, engine 61, tanker 62, engine 75, ambulance 60, respond to residential fire at 504 Nanway, cross street of Sarah Lane.

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Unconscious fainting. 2101 Morrill Drive. Cross Street. Longmire Road. And North Loop 336 West. Map 1, 5, 7, Tango. Fire map 5, 0, 8, 1, Bravo. 3. 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

0: 10, 11, 18, 15, 13, 13. We have one. All units, you're responding to 111. Structure fire. Forest is still play. Cross street paper, black drive. 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
1: 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Nothing's doing. 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

Thank you.

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Dispatch determined in 52, 5, 3, 4.

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0: 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Map 154. 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

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Here, Hemelota Pinepark Drive, 1741.

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Back in assignment. Jersey Village Fire Department. 16501. Jersey Drive. At Rio Grande Street and Lakeview Drive 1743. 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Jersey Village Fire Department. 16501. Jersey Drive. At Rio Grande Street and Lakeview Drive 1743.

Tower 9, fire alarm, 9125 North State Highway 6, cross Tree Pump 9, to road, the Taylor of Copperfield Apartments. Dispatch to terminate 52 Charlie 4 Palms.

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At NB 45 North 1960 Exit Ramp 1746.

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District 33, Engine 36, Mutual Aid Assist Outside Agency, North State Highway 99 westbound on Telga Road, at 1753.

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5, water flow alarm, 16212 West Middle York Road, Cross Street Lane, Gum Creek and Pace Drive, Tower Middle School. Dispatch to terminate 52 Charlie 1 Williams.

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Langley and northbound 59 North, Little York exit ramp,

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0: Engine 4, and Medic 20, MVC, Interstate, P4, I-45 North, Cross Street, I-45 Northbound, off-ramp to Crichton Road, and I-45 ends turn around Crichton Road, Map 1, 8, 7, Victor, respond on CFD3.
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